0: Jeff 916.
1: 16.
0: Myself and 24 will be 10-8 from here. I'm going to be following 24 to the hospital and an ambulance. We're going to drop it off for EMS.
1: Thanks, 19.

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0: 7th and Maple, Iowa Plate, King Lincoln X-ray 654. King Lincoln X-ray 654.
1: 1927. Yes, yeah, 251. 1927.

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0: Hi, this is regard. This is a test page. Again, this is a test page. Can I say clear 1955?
1: Fire, you can disregard. This is a test page. Again, this is a test page. Guest Sinclair 1955.

0: 24, Cass County. I sent down an information call sheet to the PD referencing a missing dog.
1: Ten four, I'll take a look at it.
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0: left on the white GMC Sierra through Iowa. Pequot to Queen D. George, 931, repeating PQG 931, Iowa. Can you have a rush hour, please?
1: Sure.

0: 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And you, are you showing expired on this 28 as well?
1: 10-4, I am showing expired 3 of 2026, white 2014 GMC Sierra.
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0: Took a report of dogs barking, as well as possibly neglect, I guess. Caller advice, sometimes it's one, or it's one, sometimes two, at 401 Laurel. They're outside, also has never seen any food or water with them.
1: 10-4, I'll head that way.
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0: Cass County 16.
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0: 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I'll be tonight.
1: 10-4, 21-12.

0: Thank you, David.
1: May you take this version?
0: Sure, Iowa, people, U Union, E Edward 924, being PUE 924, Iowa.
2: Number 28 shows expired 11 of 2025 out of black 2023 Ford F-250 Super Duty 280 Nicolette. Love it. 10-24.
1: Can I probably drop that? Have any shooting value?

0: Skyline 233, 1027 through Iowa.
1: Superman.
0: Iowa, Dale William, E. Everett, Ellington, Charlie, Jimmy, for Sam, Jason, J8SON, and also L for Lee, LEE. Air would be 0401 1979, 0401 1979, Iowa.

0: Jason Lee Welch has a 10-9 through Iowa, through Polk County, showing for theft first degree. Also, the pickup is for Warren County only. 10-27, Jason Lee Welch of Des Moines, showing valid 23-2 Class C Charlesville, 23-2 Class C, 10-9 through Iowa.
1: 10-4, I misled our position. Was it Polk County only?
0: It'd be Polk County, Warren County, pickup only.
1: 10-4, thank you.
0: 10-4, transfer.

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0: For your 43, Shen PD did make contact with the RO, and RO did give a 27, stating it was the person driving the vehicle, if you'd like that information.
1: Yes, please go ahead with that information.
0: 966 Adam Lincoln 3012. Repeating, 966 Adam Lincoln 3012.
1: 2137.
0: Pitch on same time.

0: of Yumi alleyway of Hazel, just off the zone, with Paul Queen Robert 005.
1: 2140.

0: Hi, Flynn.
1: Yeah, I'm civil. 546-6658. 546-6658.
0: 10-4-21-43.

0: 24.
1: Thanks, Kirby Porter, Paul, Ocean, Robert, Tom, Edward, Robert. First name's going to be Gabriella. George, Adam, Boy, Boy, Robert, Ida, Edward, Lincoln, Lincoln, Edward. Middle initial is going to be G's and Grace. Date of birth is going to be 12-20-2006. 12-20-2006.
0: 24 is on subject through Iowa.
1: Correct.
0: I didn't get it back, showing 1074. I'll try running it a different way here. Stand by.
1: I got it pulled up on my end, so she's looking valid.

0: Yeah, that's going to be 525 Adam Tom 8, correction, 3882. 525 Adam Tom 3882.
1: Super, she is 1074, valid, classy. Restrictions, why young?
0: 10-4, thank you.
1: 2146.

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0: Cass, can you page out Marnie Fire to assist Elkhorn Fire near the intersection of 200th and Highway 173 west of there? I had a passerby call on a possible structure fire. She could see flames and smoke from where she was at. We have no controlled burns called in this area.
1: 10-4, this is going to be in the area of 200 and 173?
0: Yeah, 10-4, she advised it looked to be west of that intersection.
1: 10-4, we're going to page out.
0: Thank you, 2148.
1: Sure.
2: Yeah, it's going to be 24. I'll be back 10-8.
3: No, we're 21-48.

0: Jackson County Fire, Shelbyville County's requesting you to deal with Elkhorn Fire for a possible structure fire in the area of 1200 Street and 173. Again, possible structure fire in around 200 Street and 173 in Shelby County, just west of that intersection. Can I say clear 2150?
1: Jackson County Fire, Shelbyville County is requesting you to deal with Elkhorn Fire for a possible structure fire in the area of 1200 Street and 173. Again, possible structure fire in around 200 Street and 173 in Shelby County, just west of that intersection. Can I say clear 2150?

0: Good morning, fire. Shelby County View at 200th Street and 173 for a possible structure fire west of the intersection. Again, 200th Street and 173, just west.
1: Morning, fire. Shelby County needs you at 200th Street and 173 for a possible structure fire west of the intersection. Again, 200th Street and 173, just west of the intersection. Use FireTac 1, FireTac 1, catching clear, second page, 2154.
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0: 10-4. I'm going to work on patching FireTac 1 with Shelby County's fire ops.
2: Understood.
0: Shelby County, Cass County, Sulphur 1, Shelby.
3: Go ahead.
0: I've got two units en route from Marnie towards a structure fire. If you'd like, I can patch them into your fire ops channel.
3: Ten four, that would be great. We're operating off of our FireTac 2.
0: I'll patch them shortly.
3: Thank you, 2155.

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Be advised, this is a brush pile, like a burn pit. We're going to speak with the homeowner at the moment.

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1: Cass County for Shelby County, call for going, Cass.
2: Shelby County, go ahead.
3: Go ahead.
1: No.
2: Come on. I'm disregarding.
0: Could you put out a disregard page for Marnie, please?
3: Yeah, that's 2138.
0: 301 to 302, what was that radio traffic? I didn't hear it.
1: Shelby Thursman time.
2: Thursman Marnie Friday, you can disregard the call to Shelby County. Give me a few.
4: Marty Fire, you can disregard the call to Shelby County. Again, you can disregard 5th grade, 2159.

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0: 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Paul Victor Williams 053.
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1: 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If I have any open, you can close it.
0: Super, I just see one at 1082 Woodbury Avenue. How would you like it closed?
1: Morning, Houston.
0: Super, 2202.
2: I don't know what the deal with that was. I heard it come across my radio. Is your guy in Shelby County, Elkhorn, talking at all?

0: 24. I have a 27-29 by name and date of birth. I'm ready.
1: Okay, 24.
0: Last one's going to be Wetzler. William Edward Tom Zebra Lincoln Edward Robert. First name Holden Henry Ocean Lincoln David Edward Nora. Middle initials J as in John. Date of birth is going to be 10/06 of 2010. 10/04, thank you.
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0: Go ahead, 5. I'm going to be out with that. 1046, I believe. It's going to be a maroon Chevy Cruze, no plates.
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0: 650, I'm going to say that.
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1: Right, Paul on 550th. I will play King Paul Tom 538. King Paul Tom 538.
0: 2043.
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1: Go ahead.
0: 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And it just advises that maybe a couple of characters are in the wrong place.
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0: 10-4. This does return 8 of 2026 on a black 2002 Chevy Tahoe. It's registered to a Michael David McQuinn Jr. of Council Bluffs. 10-24.
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1: Gate, you're good.
0: 4.3 eastbound, Iowa Plate, P. Paul T. Tom, SAM, 422, Paul Tam, SAM, 422.
1: Sure, 22,

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1: Go ahead.
0: I'm going to send a welfare check down to the PD. Before I was able to give it to you guys, the caller had made contact with the individual, so you can disregard the call.
1: 10-4.
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1: Pat, we have a house fire in Harlan at 1007 2nd Street. They are requesting backup from Avoca.
0: Clear. 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
0: Clear. 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
1: 10-4. 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
0: Clear. 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
1: So 343, they are going to try to make contact with the key holder. They did try calling the store itself, and we're not able to make contact. 424 minutes.
2: 311, 1042. 311, 1042, 24 minutes.
0: Yes, time is 16. I'm

0: County 16.
1: 16.
0: Yeah, everything here up here is 3-10-2. Lights are on, doors are all locked. There's just a guy digging through the dumpster, hitting pop cans is all.
2: It's 16, just 343. I just took a call from a employee. You can go ahead and disregard.
0: 10-4, thank you. 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
2: 10-4, 28 minutes.

remodel, plus the silver or gold four-door, heading northbound from East 14th. Car says it's doing burnouts and speeding excessively. It's driven by that area multiple times. Last seen heading north from Elm Street, or on Elm Street from 14th Street. Report. 10 minutes.

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1: Show 16 and myself, clear from here, and I'll go look for that traffic complaint.
0: 21 and

0: I-80 westbound, mile marker 48, through California, 6WMZ Zebra Victor, 0656 William, Zebra Victor, 0651A, Parade, Toronto, Paris.
1: Turn 4.

0: 86, go ahead.
1: I eastbound on Mark 67 through Colorado, Edward Union and Nora, Ida 61, Edward Union, Nora, Ida 61 through Colorado, a white Subaru Impreza.

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0: 8-6-5.
1: Hi, westbound 64 mile marker to Nebraska. 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Adam, Nora, Robert 104 to Nebraska. White Ford Expedition.
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1: Jesus, go ahead.
0: Denver S2, last name, Chow. C. Charles, H. Henry, A. Adam, E. Union. First name, Fung. P. Paul, H. Henry, E. Union. N. North, G. George. Middle initial, M. for men. Date of birth, 03-13-1978.
1: 03-13-1978. Male, depressed. 10-4. 78, Sterling, 27. Question 86.

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1: 10-4.

eastbound 68 mile marker through Illinois 33858. At Frank T. Tom 33838. Adam Frank Tom. Correction, that'll be

0: 10-4, it didn't come back any, with any vehicle information, but it came back to Ian Holdings, showing 7 of 2026, 1074.
1: It is advised on 10-4, anything that can be added to my CFS.
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0: Strawberry, is it?
1: Jesus, go ahead.
0: I eastbound, exit 75, Chiriwa, Pete Paul, Pew Queen, Pete Paul, 869, Paul Queen, Paul, 869, Iowa, on a white Chevy Silverado.
1: Pivot.

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3: 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Thank you. 10-4-86. So I'm like, are you available for that call or do you want me to push it off to 347?
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3: 55, 1041, 56.

0: I missed that traffic, but if it's not an emergency, I gotta come back out at 3 p.m. later today, so if it can be pushed off, I prefer that.
1: 347, Sir Mike.
0: Right.
1: The 8383 westbound, the Dare County temporary report of a white Toyota Highlander just stated it was damaged. No injuries. Unsure what hit.
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1: 342, go ahead.
0: 1029, about 81 northbound with Manitoba. T-Tom H. Henry 9519, just trailer plate.

0: Three, go ahead.
1: Last name is Skinner, S-A-M, K-K-N, I-L, Nora, Nora, E. Edward, R. Robert. First name, Patrick, Thomas Snowing. Date of birth, 1975-07-26. You're on Skinner, go.
0: You advise July 26-26?
1: Sorry, 07-26-1975. 07-26-1975.

0: We've reached you, Sterling. Can I
1: go ahead.
0: Through Ontario, Patrick returns a valid 7 of 29 Class A Adam C. Charles, valid 7 of 29 Class A C 1074.
1: Okay, thank you. Also, if you're 43, there's 29, we're back on the road.

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1: If you're on.
2: Storm like 342 traffic.
3: 342, right.
2: I-29 northbound, that's a 103 with South Dakota trailer plate 30570 people. 30570 people through South Dakota trailer plate.
3: Temporary.

0: Starlight 196 traffic.
1: 196, go ahead.
0: South of Highway 127, east of South Main Street, Iowa. MRE, V Victor, E Edward, 817.
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1: RP does advise that it hasn't. Attention all officers in Wednesday, I-35 northbound from the 1-3, I-35 northbound from the 13. It's going to be a semi with a black cabin on the driver's side. Again, I-35 northbound from the 13. Make your engagement Wednesday clear at 9:20.

0: not like it.
1: 42, bud.
0: 29 northbound, 120. I would say people, hey, Adam or Robert, 877. Full Adam Robert, 877. Drive.
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0: Attention, Kathy MS. You're needed at the quarry for a juvenile that has fallen off of the climbing wall. She's unconscious at this time. Again, you're needed at the quarry on the side near the campers at the park for a juvenile that's fallen off the climbing wall, is unconscious but breathing at this time. Cass County Clear 955.
1: Cass County, Atlantic Houston 251. We're 10-4 on the page. We'll go to that.
2: 556.
0: 251. The advice is she is currently malconscious and breathing. She's awake, trying to move. They're trying to get her to lay still. Advice, this has happened before.
1: 10-4.
0: 251, do you still want me to page out rescue, or are you just going to go?
1: No, page out rescue.
0: 10-4, we'll get them page.
3: Cass County, 37.
2: 37. Interrupt the Shelburne's camera. Be advised this juvenile subject is now conscious and breathing.
4: Attention, Cass EMS. You're needed at the quarry for a juvenile that has fallen off of the climbing wall. She's unconscious at this time. Again, you're needed at the quarry on the side near the campers at the park for a juvenile that's fallen off the climbing wall, is unconscious but breathing at this time. Cass County Clear 955.
0: 251.

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1: Your license plate.
2: Tower, go ahead with the vent.
0: We're at the 52 northbound, standby for the vent.
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1: Go ahead.
0: A request for an officer at 501 Chestnut Street. Reference a bank account being linked to their store account that isn't theirs.
2: Sound like 312, ready to be that in.
3: 312, guys.

0: Kevlar.
1: Ten 15. Kevlar, it's indicating that the first character should be a 1. And then when I switch it, it says invalid. At the 6th position. If I change the other IIDA to a 1, it returns on a 2004 F-150. Does that sound correct?
0: Yeah, that's correct.
1: What state?
0: Nebraska.
1: The Nebraska returns on a gray 2004 F-150. Gray 2004 F-150 shows it was a...
0: 10-4, thank you.
1: 10-16.

0: Spencer County Cemetery at Heritage House Assisted Living for a 78-year-old male whose blood pressure is in the hospital. 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
1: Spencer County Cemetery at Heritage House Assisted Living for a 78-year-old male whose blood pressure is dropping and needs to be going to the hospital. Again, Heritage House Assisted Living, 78-year-old male, low blood pressure, conscious and breathing, and a patient with 20.

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0: We're clear from Cass Health. 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
1: 1041.

All cars, I westbound from the 93 to take the 93 exit for Stewart. Traffic complaint on a red sedan. Further description unavailable. Caller advised they're unable to maintain lanes and traveling around 50 miles an hour. Okay, make your own case. I might take clear.

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1: I got traffic, Iowa and Mary or Robert 9643, MR 9643, 9-10-16.

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1: Who's your phone number?
0: 27 first. Last name is going to be Tyrell. Let's say P. Tom, Y. Young, R. Robert, E. Robert, L. Lincoln, L. Lincoln. First name is Kevin. Middle initial is L for Lynn, L-Y-N-N. Date of birth, 11-04-1979. 11-04-1979, Kansas. 10-4.
1: Go ahead with
0: your name. Kansas 28 is going to be 2895 A. Adam, H. Henry, H. Henry. 2895
1: Adam, H. Henry, H. Henry. Good. Through Kansas, Kevin Tyrell returns a valid 2028 Class C, Charles, valid 28 Class C, 1074. Vehicle re- 307, July 2728.
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0: 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ISP 249 is going to be en route now. I just want to locate over.
1: 10-4, thank you. 1127.

All cars, special attention. 880 eastbound from the 7. 880 eastbound from the 7. Traffic complaint on an empty car hauler. Caller advised it has a white power unit with red fenders. States that there's no working trailer lights. Again, 880 eastbound from the 7. A white semi-empty car hauler. No trailer lights located. Make your own case from it. Stay clear. 1141.

0: 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Is Iowa.
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1: 192. Correction, 196, bye.
0: Highway 30 off and out with Iowa, 2 Queen, Hyatt, SAM 325. Queen, Hyatt, SAM 325. I'll have 27 on the driver.
1: 10-4, go ahead.
0: E Edward, T Tom, H Henry. Middle of D for Dean. Date of birth is 02-02-1992. 02-02-1992,
1: male, Iowa. 10-4,
0: last name, H. Henry Union, L. Lincoln, S. Sam. Ten-four. Can I get a 27 on a Kenneth Holscher, please?
1: Ten-four.

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0: Through Iowa, Kenneth Holscher returns a SPAR disqualified 2030 non-driver ID, SPAR disqualified 2030 non-driver ID, 13 indefinite withdrawals in effect, drinking driver school required, civil penalty $200, our license reinstatement is 7 of 2044, substance abuse evaluation required, FR22 insurance is required, it is not on file, probation is in effect through 1 of 27, 1074.
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All Pike County cars in the Pike County area, stand by for following broadcast. All Pike County cars in the Pike County area, northbound Old Lincoln from 170th Street, cars arriving a white Chevy truck. I don't know if the driver's having a medical issue or he's intoxicated to speed. Again, northbound Old Lincoln Highway from 170th Street, possibly headed into Missouri Valley. Turn broadcast, Pike County clear, 1255.

0: Harrison County from Pot County, call 41 Harrison.
1: Go for Harrison.
0: Harrison, reference to my last broadcast. It's going to be a full-size white Chevy pickup, probably just speed, possible intoxicated driver. The caller checked if there's a photo by the mini mart. There's a white truck there. It's not the one that she saw, so she believes it did go and continue northbound on Old Lincoln into your county. Again, possible intox, higher to speed, or maybe having a medical issue.
1: 10-4, I advise them to do that, officer.
0: 4-8.
1: Okay.

0: normally 207, 28 through Iowa times 2.
1: Right.
0: First one will be a portion plated MRE XX-ray 4885 MX4885, and the second one is going to be on a Wilson trailer.
1: Go ahead with a second.
0: Enora, B-Boy 555. Enora, B-Boy 555. Should come back to a Wilson trailer.

0: Runway 207, are you showing on that power unit for the 2020 Peterbilt that the registration is suspended?
1: Denver, it's showing suspended others active carrier for a 2020 Peterbilt.
0: 10-4, thank you.
1: Denver 1252.

0: sound like 342.
1: 342, bye.
0: I'm regarding that Harrison County broadcast from earlier. Contact with the deputies. Sounds like it might have crashed. I'll advise.
1: 10-4.

0: Sunlight 186, any mileage?
1: 186, Scott.
0: 329. I'll be 10-6, Harrison County.
1: 10-4, 12-54.

0: Mike 347.
1: 342, go ahead.
0: It was a 1050. Just a medical emergency. He regretted her. He's worried about his wife, so we're going to get to the address on his license and check on her. I'll have 1027, sir. I hope you're ready.
1: Go ahead.
0: So, my 325, we'll just do it by number. It's going to be 732 Y Young 4826. 732 Young 4826, Chicken Man's Little Player, 18th open hour. Behind Magnolia, 611 Brook Street.
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1: 342, go ahead.
0: We're going to be transporting the wife from the address that I gave you down to the Missouri Valley Hospital to see her husband. Starting miles 8035, repeating 8035.
1: Subway 13.

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1: Last name is Hamilton, H. Adam, A. Adam, and Mary, Ida, Ellington, T. Tom, Ocean, and Nora. First name is Anthony, A. Adam, and Nora, T. Tom, H. Henry, Ocean, and Nora, Y. Young. Date of birth is 2006, 0107. 2006, 0107, Iowa.
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0: He's not alone, but go ahead.
1: Okay. Search is returning Apostle 1099 out of Nebraska and state pickup only for domestic. He does show protection order on file through Iowa. It does not list who the protected party is on the protection order. Nebraska status shows an ID only. Iowa shows suspended disqualified. Suspended disqualified as hours required through 2027, not on file. It's also on probation. One withdraw for a serious speed violation. And it tracks April 28th for the U.S.
0: Jump bar. Is the protected party female or male?
1: 1331. It's just showing protected party confidential. It's not indicating anything. I can try to contact Washington County, but it's not listed on here.

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1: Go ahead.
0: Last name is Weinberg, P. Paul, Lincoln, A. Adam, M. Mary, P. Boy, E. Edward, C. Charles, K. First name is Jackson, K. John, A. Adam, X. Ray, S. Sam, Ocean, and Nora. Date of birth is 04-04-2003, 4-04-2003, Iowa.
1: Through Iowa, Jackson returns an other not valid 2031 ID only. Other not valid 2031 ID. Visually is eligible to apply. He was suspended, re-eligible in October of 23 for not paying the fines. 1335.

0: 346 Stone Lake information.
1: Yes.
0: The originating agency on that protection party was advising the protective party was a female born in 2006. First name Isabel.
1: That party's not listening today. Thank you.
0: 10-4-13-36.

0: Summit 342, any miles?
1: 342, go ahead.
0: Any miles in the 8046, repeating 8046, the Missouri Valley Hospital.
1: 10-4-13-38.

0: 13, 18, and 93.
1: Go ahead.
0: I have a request from an officer at the skate park for a female wearing a black t-shirt with white lettering, pink striped shorts, walking around in the skate park, talking to people. Seems very disoriented and needs to be checked out.
1: 2-4.
0: 13, 13.

0: This has been a 4-minute break, so I'm not sure this event will come back, but it's Hill Lincoln, W. Williams, E. George, Y. Young, C. Charles, and Mary Hill Lincoln, 138 K. King, 000926.
1: Step off, was that just to check through Iowa?
0: Yeah, all 50 from 10.

0: 10 4. Go ahead with your choice, Owen.
1: Last name, D. D. David, E. Edward, E. Edward. First name, Joseph. G. John, Ocean, S. Sam, E. Edward, P. Paul, H. Henry. Mills W. for William. Date of birth, 03-06-1964. 03-06-1964. Nebraska, white male.
0: Yeah.

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1: Good.
0: Through Iowa, return 6-9, 7-26, 7-26, on a gray 2018 Honda Pilot 2. There is no RO1 Pilot 1074.
1: 10-4, can you email me that?
0: 10-4, 1344.
1: Thank you.

0: 120, so I'm like,
1: good.
0: I was using Alany Record 50 state for an actual registration on that. The VIN decoder does show it as a 2008 motorcycle, 1074. 27 Nebraska for Joseph D. Returns expired in 2005-05, class O Ocean. Nothing on file, Iowa 1074.
1: Never mind, yeah.
0: Denver 1347.
1: 1047, thanks. Could you read me his Nebraska license number, please?
0: Denver Nebraska number is G George 0125-0173.

All personal stations, special attention, I-29 southbound from approximately mile marker 136. I-29 southbound from the 136. Have a complaint. There's a moped driving well under 50 miles an hour southbound on the interstate. Moped well under 50 miles an hour southbound on the interstate. Located in New Jersey, Eastern Lake St. Clair, 1401.

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1: Hey, Lehman Motors, this is I-6 he found Silver Malibu with hazards on. I have a flight pair. Can you send help, please?
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0: 346, go ahead.
1: Sam's kicking. Hi, that's Sam. T. Tom, E. Edward and Nora. E. Mary, E. Adam, C. Charles, H. Henry, E. Adam, excuse me, E. Edward, R. Robert. For Sam's Elizabeth. E. Edward, I want to get on Ida. D. Zebra, A. Adam, B. Boy, E. Edward, T. Tom, H. Henry. Date of birth is 02-16-1981.
0: 02-16-81,
2: Georgia. 120, go ahead. I checked on this. Chevy Malibu, and I advise him, highway hopers en route. It's Iowa OIP 567, Ocean Island Patrol 567, Houston 2. Hello, highway hopers, get
0: there. Trevor, thank you. 14, Trevor. 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
2: Stormlight 345, 1042.
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1: Good, Agent.
0: I'll be out at 711 Elm Street. I'm driving around looking for a vehicle, and Brian Phillipson wants to talk to me.
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0: 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On a silver 2007 Toyota, silver 2007 Toyota to Pedro Gutierrez. 1024?
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0: 2 days recently.
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0: I was not able to get a return on Juliana through Nebraska or Iowa. Do you have an Olin?
1: Templar through Nebraska, H. Henry, 1394510 2. Repeating H. 1394510 2, Nebraska.

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0: Prison in Juliana, Raymundo Pablo, of Omaha, showing surrendered. Showing surrendered, ID card only is valid through 1 of 2029. No return through Iowa. 1034.
1: 10
0: 4 15 3 8.

0: Yeah, Sammy Phil, you know, the city park for us. Dean Reed.
1: Charles, can you turn 10-9 with your help at the city park, please?
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0: 6, Cass County.
1: Yeah.
0: Just attached an N1 pocket dial I took from the Grizzled Schools. I called the individual back. Everything was 10-2. He advised me not to need anything. Damn, well.

311 Fifth Street Grizzle for 1016 verbal. Parties are calm at the moment. No injuries. There has been drinking, no weapons. Tower.

General Garland, Milton area, from the 42 mile marker of I-29 southbound, a report of a white SUV, possibly a crossover. Caller advised it almost sideswiped them and was all over the road when unable to maintain lanes. Again, this will be southbound from the 42 mile marker of 29. If located, make your own case. Milton County Clear, 1640.

0: Yeah, same. Same answer.
1: Okay, this is Mills. We're taking an admin call from a retired deputy requesting an ambulance to Bungie Avenue in Wabash. Bungie Avenue in Wabash, he's come across a party who has, I believe, had an accident and complaining he needs an ambulance for continuing to take further.
2: Clear. Are you able to transport or have him hang up and call 911?
1: We can ask him.
3: 10-4, do you want me to mock you the reporting party's contact information? I'll send it over shortly.

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1: Gas 14.
0: We're 10-8. We're going to start heading south just in case 6 needs assistance.
1: Denver, he's still on out of this time. 6-8.

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Last name, D. David, A. Adam, V. Victor, E. Edward, and Nora, P. Paul, O. Ocean, R. Robert, T. Tom. First name, Kyle, K-Y-L-E. Middle, L. Burlington, date of birth, 12-28-2000, repeating 12-28-2000, Nebraska.

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1: 10-4, 1728.

Yeah. 1046, 750, then Quincy, a blue Ford F-150. Color has a towing route. He said an hour, hour and a half. He's going to be walking up to the gas station machine. I just want to let us know those are. Sanford, you want to pick up or not? I asked him if he needed anything from us. He said no. He just wanted to let us know that the truck was there. Sanford. 1736.

Charlotte State, North Carolina, R4, call 41, Charlotte. North Carolina, go ahead. Charlotte, can you send a trooper I-29 southbound on the 42, 42 mile marker, have a... Denver, 1741.

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0: 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I've also got a 27 out of Nebraska.

0: 26 on beige 1992 Buick Park Avenue, beige 1992 Buick. 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
1: Last name, Lincoln, Aida, and Nora, D. David, B. Boy, Lincoln, A. Adam, D. David. First name, Dustin, D-U-S-T-I-N. Middle S for Frank. Date of birth, 03-14-1979. Repeating, 03-14-1979, Nebraska.

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0: How much is the information?
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2: Tower 6, Marker, you have a 28 in the gray GMT. As you can, happy with that, Mark. Thank you.
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0: I just saw this transient call. Do you know if this was going to be northbound or southbound at the 42 area?
1: Be advised, southbound. She's near the roadway, but still on the shoulder.
0: Temper, I'll be in route.
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1: Turnway 311. 311, go ahead. Just for your 43, I checked on the 44 mile.

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0: Mills County, Sherman State, R4, call 41 Mills County.
1: Over Mills County.
0: Fire officer with UTL on any female walking down to the 37. Have you had any other reports?
1: So far, we had no further calls on that.
0: So far, she's UTL, 1803.

0: 5. Harrison, just north of Main Street in Griswold, Nebraska 28. 121 Edward King. 121 Edward King, Nebraska on a Jeep.
1: Oh my God.
2: C6 going

0: go for the one. 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I can patch our lawmain into R4 TAC 44 if your troopers want to go to that channel. 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Nail's going to be in blue athletic shorts, no shirt. He does have a dark colored beard as well.
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1: Last name's Danville, SAMG Tom, hey Adam, and Laura, F Frank, I Ida, Ellington, Ellington. First name Michael, M Mary, I Ida, C Charles, H Henry, A Adam, Yeber, Ellington. Middle initial R for Ryan, date of birth 01/05/1979, and 01/05/1979, male, Iowa.
0: All right.

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0: 6, Cass County information.
1: Okay.
0: Reference that 1046 in the Messina area earlier. It's been loaded up and removed.
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0: Mills County, can you report currently southbound past
2: 25 I-29. 288, turn
0: 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Not currently tracking them live.
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2: Fort David Larson is showing 10-9 out of Rockwell City, 10-9 Rockwell City for tourist misdemeanor. Pickup is bordering counties of Calhoun County, bordering counties Calhoun County.
3: 10-4, I'm sitting here in Carroll County. Can you go ahead and validate that?
0: 311, turn left.

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1: Go for Fremont County.
0: I did advise Mills County as well. I was on a phone with a caller who advised his vehicle was taken without permission. He's going to report it stolen locally. However, it's a purple Honda CR-V southbound on I-29. When I disconnected with him, he advised he was tracking it, but he lost track around the 43-mile marker southbound. It's going to be a purple Honda CR-V about a 2008 with Nebraska plates. B-Boy, I added B-Boy 867.
1: 10-4, my deputies are en route to the interstate at this time.
0: 10-4, I'll send the caller's information over to you just in case you've located it.
1: 10-4, 1859.
0: Determination time.

0: Yeah, 5.
1: Yeah, 1-3-2-6.
0: 1903.